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1: 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I'm Shania Twain. That don't impress
2: 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Deine Hits, dein Berlin. RBB 888.

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is not a problem that I can't fix. 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And if your man gives you trouble just to move out on a double, and you don't let it trouble your brain, cause away goes trouble down the drain. 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
1: 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Can't touch this. Can't touch this.